Saturday will be sunny with a high near 68. 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That's latest weather here on the Blair Radio 94.7 FM weather.

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0: 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Tonight will be mostly cloudy, then gradually clear with a low around 48. Tomorrow will be sunny with a high near 64, and later that night will be mostly clear with a low around 48. Saturday will be sunny with a high near 68. 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That's latest weather here on the Blair Radio 94.7 FM weather.
1: Today's good news comes with the New King James Version, John 11:25-26. Jesus said to her, "I am the resurrection and the life. He who believes in me, though he may die, he shall live. And whoever lives and believes in me shall never die. Do you believe this?"

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1: 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Tonight will be mostly cloudy, then gradually clear with a low around 48. Tomorrow will be sunny with a high near 64, and later that night will be mostly clear with a low around 48. Saturday will be sunny with a high near 68. 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That's latest weather here on the Blair Radio 94.7 FM Weather.
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1: 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Tonight will be mostly cloudy, then gradually clear with a low around 48. Tomorrow will be sunny with a high near 64, and later that night will be mostly clear with a low around 48. Saturday will be sunny with a high near 68. 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That's latest weather here on the Blair Radio 94.7 FM weather.

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I wanna dance like David, I wanna faith like Paul. I wanna sing like Silas tearing down the prison walls. I wanna face that fire

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1: 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Today will be sunny with a high near 63, and later tonight will be mostly clear with a low around 47. Tomorrow will be sunny with a high near 68. 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That's latest weather here on the Blair Radio 94.7 FM weather.
2: 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A Blair connection to an incredible life-saving story received from the city of Blair. They say they're proud to share the story from Lincoln Fire and Rescue, highlighting Cody Madsen and his daughter, Adeline, who were in the right place at the right time and were ready to act. Cody, a fire apparatus operator with Lincoln Fire and Rescue Engine Number 2, is originally from Blair and still has family in our community. While off duty and driving with his daughter, the two noticed a vehicle pulled to the side of the road. Cody quickly recognized the driver. Stanley was in cardiac arrest. Pulling him from the vehicle, immediately began hands-on only CPR. Their awareness, quick thinking, and willingness to stop helped play a role in giving Stanley a second chance at life. Congratulations to Cody and Adeline on an amazing job. Blair is proud to have you as a connection of these two lifesavers. Stories like this also are a powerful reminder that you don't have to be on duty to make a difference. Learning CPR and being willing to act can save a life. Download the PulsePoint Respond app today and consider becoming part of the next survival story in our community. Every second matters. Every set of hands can make a difference. The Washington County Food Pantry at Joseph's Cote is preparing for a busy holiday season, and they need your help now. Needs increase this time of year, and you don't have to wait until December to help make a difference for family in our community during October. Blair Radio and its related programs, Blair Healing Rooms, Kindness Kits, Eastgate Sports, and Just the Facts are asking you to help fill the vault to benefit the food pantry. While you're shopping for your family, please consider pick up an extra item or two or to support neighbors who are struggling to put food on the table. Most needed items include canned vegetables, canned meats, rice-a-roni, hamburger helper, macaroni and cheese, peanut butter and jelly, bottled water, tuna, rice, pasta, cheese soups, oatmeal. Drop-off donations, the vault located at 310 Eastgate Drive in Blair, Monday, Tuesdays from 10 a.m. to 4 p.m., Wednesdays, Thursday, 10 a.m. to 7 p.m., Fridays and Saturdays, noon to 7 p.m. If you prefer to give money, monetary donations to the Washington County Food Pantry are gratefully accepted and allow the purchase of items directly from the Food Bank of the Heartland. Fill the vault for Washington County Food Pantry is officially running through the month of October, but the pantry's need continues year-round. For more information and updates, visit BlairRadio.com. Thank you for helping neighbors in need. Extra items make an impact. Jeannie Wertman, the Missouri Valley Chamber of Commerce Executive Director, will retire at the end of 2026, and this will be the end of an eight-year in the role. The Chamber Board has posted that our esteemed Chamber Executive Director will be retiring at the end of the year. We're delighted for her as she begins a new chapter and is deeply grateful for the many years of service she has dedicated to Missouri Valley community. Currently seeking a new executive director to join the team as soon as possible, allowing for the transition period to benefit from Janie's experience. If you're interested in reviewing the job description, please visit Missouri Valley Chamber of Commerce website, missourivalleychamber.org, or reach out directly to Kathy Jones, president, at 402-250-4948. The Washington County Extension Board is currently accepting board members' applications for positions starting January 2027. Extension board members are appointed by the Washington County Board of Supervisors and serve as part of the county government. Applications must be registered voters and residents of Washington County willing to serve a three-year term with a possibility of re-election to one additional three-year term. For more information or to apply, visit Washington County website, call the Extension Office 402-426-9455 or email Jordan Luxa, jordan.luxa@unl.edu. For tonight, we have football around the area. Arlington football is going to be hosting Wahoo. Blair football is going to be hosting Beatrice. Fort Calhoun football will be hosting Concordia. Takema Herman football will be at Twin River. Missouri Valley football will be going to Underwood. However, that game, due to flooding, has been moved to Iowa Western. That's a look at news brought to us by Blair's Memorial Community Hospital, serving Blair, Fort Calhoun, and Takema. For Blair Radio News, I'm Kelly Johnson.
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0: Just a few minutes into the 6 o'clock hour on 94.7 Blair Radio, and I don't know about you, but when I got up this morning, went outside, and I saw stars, I was like, what in the world is that? So, clear skies, and right now it's cooler, 46 degrees, going to be warming up to about 66 today with sunshine, and the next several days will be warming back into the 70s. We may even see some 80s coming up yet, so summer is not necessarily over. You know what they say about the false fall and all that stuff. Yeah, welcome to Nebraska. Detailed look at that forecast, as well as keeping you in the know of events and activities going on all around us. Talk about the Fill the Vault with Joseph's Coat and so much more. It's all coming up. 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

0: sunny sky after feels like a long time with rain, but we got through it, and we got through it together. Taking a look at that forecast for today's sunshine and a high around 66, warming up into the weekend into 70s and to next week. Detailed look at the forecast coming up in a little bit. Also, we'll keep you in the know of events and activities that are happening around us. For example, Friday, that means Friday night football. And area football that is happening, for example, Arlington. They're going to be hosting Wahoo. That's going to be a great game over there. Blair right here facing off against Beatrice. And we'll bring that to you on BSDN Live. For Calhoun football, they're hosting Concordia. Takema Herman football will be traveling to Twin River. And then for those going over for Missouri Valley football versus Underwood, well, it's going to be on the road, but not at Underwood, everybody. Now, they're moving it over to the Iowa Western football stadium. And so, again, that way you don't want to end up at the wrong place because of flooding issues. So, again, that is what's happening there. Getting into the weekend, Arlington volleyball will be at Raymond Central. Arlington girls golf is at Oakland Golf Club. Blair volleyball will be at Thomas Jefferson Tournament. That's coming up again tomorrow. Blair's girls golf will be at Oakland Golf Club. Fort Calhoun volleyball will be hosting the invite. Fort Calhoun softball will be at UTAN Mead. Fort Calhoun girls and golf will be at Oakland Golf Club. Takema Herman volleyball will be at Raymond Central. Missouri Valley volleyball at Thomas Jefferson. At Missouri Valley girls swimming and diving will be at Sioux City West. So that's the weekend ahead for area sports. We'll keep you informed of everything else as well in a little bit. Just keep listening. 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

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Today will be sunny with a high near 63, and later tonight will be mostly clear with a low around 47. Tomorrow will be sunny with a high near 68. 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That's the latest weather here on the Blair Radio 94.7 FM weather.

0: through your Friday. Going to be a beautiful day out there. High around 68. Sunny. Yes, if you're wondering what that is what sunshine is. We complain about that, but, you know, the rain was needed, just not in some excess. But, again, some cleanup continuing on has impacted different places. If you're looking to go to different football fields or stuff like that, football games around the area, you may want to double check. Because, for example, Missouri Valley versus Underwood, they've moved to Iowa Western's football field. So, again, or, for example, over D.C. West going to Ashland Greenwood, they're actually back at D.C. West because of weather, the way the impact of the field conditions were with the weather. So, again, look ahead as we continue to take a look at that. Let's also take a look at helping fill the vault as that is going on now through October. And so we just kicked that off yesterday. Washington County Food Pantry, Joseph's Coats, preparing for the busy holiday season. They need your help now, though. Needs increase this time of year, and you don't have to wait until December to make a difference for a family in the community. So during October, Blair Radio and our related programs, Blair Healing Rooms, Kindness Kits, Eastgate Sports, and Just the Facts, we're all asking you to help us fill the vault. We have one now. It's the old Two Rivers Bank building, and the vault is still here. So let's do something good with it. It'd benefit the food pantry. Let's fill the vault this month. While you're shopping for your family, please consider picking up an extra item or so to support neighbors who are struggling to put food on the table. So looking for items like canned vegetables, canned meats, rice-a-roni, hamburger helper, macaroni and cheese, peanut butter and jelly, bottled water, tuna, rice, pasta, cheese soups, oatmeal. You know, that these are all good things. Or you can certainly donate and write a check to the Washington County Food Pantry at Joseph's Coat because they can then in turn use those funds to go directly to the Food Bank of the Heartland and get more. So, again, a lot of things going on. Now, if you want to drop off here at 310 Eastgate Drive, you can certainly do so. Monday, Tuesdays from 10 a.m. to 4 p.m., Wednesdays and Thursdays, 10 a.m. to 7 and Fridays and Saturdays, noon to 7 o'clock. So again, love to have everybody jump in. Let's join together and help those in need around us. We may not even know if our neighbors are in need, but if we can help impact their lives that way, we love being able to be a part of that.
1: The verdict was guilty. Case closed. The end. No chance for me to ever leave this prison of my sin. Now I know it might sound crazy, but one day a key unlocked that cell.

0: As we continue towards 7 o'clock, just a few minutes from now, news and weather coming up at the top of the hour. A quick look right now, about 47 degrees and clear skies. Sunrise is going to be about 7:22. You're actually going to be able to see that today. So, again, a beautiful thing right there. Let's go ahead and as the markets haven't opened yet, let's take a look at closing commodity prices from yesterday, getting ready for them to open. The Chicago Board of Trade closed corn yesterday at 502 and beans at 1283. Local impact. Corn at Tyson Elevator was 461. That is up a penny. Beans, 1249, down 10 cents. Matheson, corn, 457, down 4 cents. Beans, 1229, down 19 cents. Cargill, corn, 502, up a penny. Beans, 1284, down 9 cents. Farmers Union, corn, 460, up a penny. Beans, 1234, down 10 cents. Frontier Co-op corn, 502, up a penny. Beans, 1284, down 9 cents. In Elkhorn Valley, corn, 446, no change. Beans, 1222, down 11 cents.
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1: 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Today will be sunny with a high near 63, and later tonight will be mostly clear with a low around 47. Tomorrow will be sunny with a high near 68. 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
2: 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A Blair connection to an incredible life-saving story received from the city of Blair. They say they're proud to share the story from Lincoln Fire and Rescue, highlighting Cody Madsen and his daughter, Adeline, who were in the right place at the right time and were ready to act. Cody, a fire apparatus operator with Lincoln Fire and Rescue Engine Number 2, is originally from Blair and still has family in our community. While off duty and driving with his daughter, the two noticed a vehicle pulled to the side of the road. Cody quickly recognized the driver. Stanley was in cardiac arrest. Pulling him from the vehicle, immediately began hands-on only CPR. Their awareness, quick thinking, and willingness to stop helped play a role in giving Stanley a second chance at life. Congratulations to Cody and Adeline on an amazing job. Blair is proud to have you as a connection of these two lifesavers. Stories like this also are a powerful reminder that you don't have to be on duty to make a difference. Learning CPR and being willing to act can save a life. Download the Pulse Point Respond app today and consider becoming part of the next survival story in our community. Every second matters. Every set of hands can make a difference. The Washington County Food Pantry at Joseph's Cote is preparing for a busy holiday season, and they need your help now. Needs increase this time of year, and you don't have to wait until December to help make a difference for family in our community during October. Blair Radio and its related programs, Blair Healing Rooms, Kindness Kits, Eastgate Sports, and Just the Facts are asking you to help fill the vault to benefit the food pantry. While you're shopping for your family, please consider pick up an extra item or two or to support neighbors who are struggling to put food on the table. Most needed items include canned vegetables, canned meats, rice-a-roni, hamburger helper, macaroni and cheese, peanut butter and jelly, bottled water, tuna, rice, pasta, cheese soups, oatmeal. Drop-off donations at the vault located at 310 Eastgate Drive in Blair, Monday, Tuesdays from 10 a.m. to 4 p.m., Wednesdays, Thursday, 10 a.m. to 7 p.m., Fridays and Saturdays, noon to 7 p.m. If you prefer to give money, monetary donations to the Washington County Food Pantry are gratefully accepted and allow the purchase of items directly from the Food Bank of the Heartland. Fill the vault for Washington County Food Pantry is officially running through the month of October, but the pantry's need continues year-round. For more information and updates, visit BlairRadio.com. Thank you for helping neighbors in need. Extra items make an impact. Jeannie Wertman, the Missouri Valley Chamber of Commerce Executive Director, will retire at the end of 2026, and this will be the end of an eight-year in the role. The Chamber Board has posted our esteemed Chamber Executive Director will be retiring at the end of the year. We're delighted for her as she begins a new chapter and is deeply grateful for the many years of service she has dedicated to Missouri Valley community. Currently seeking a new executive director to join the team as soon as possible, allowing for the transition period to benefit from Janie's experience. If you're interested in reviewing the job description, please visit Missouri Valley Chamber of Commerce website, missourivalleychamber.org, or reach out directly to Kathy Jones, president, at 402-250-4948. The Washington County Extension Board is currently accepting board members' applications for positions starting January 2027. Extension board members are appointed by the Washington County Board of Supervisors and serve as part of the county government. Applications must be registered voters and residents of Washington County willing to serve a three-year term with a possibility of re-election to one additional three-year term. For more information or to apply, visit Washington County website, call the Extension Office 402-426-9455 or email Jordan Luxa, jordan.luxa@unl.edu. For tonight, we have football around the area. Arlington football is going to be hosting Wahoo. Blair football is going to be hosting Beatrice. Fort Calhoun football will be hosting Concordia. Takema Herman football will be at Twin River. Missouri Valley football will be going to Underwood. However, that game, due to flooding, has been moved to Iowa Western. That's a look at news brought to us by Blair's Memorial Community Hospital, serving Blair, Fort Calhoun, and Takema. For Blair Radio News, I'm Kelly Johnson.

means Friday night football. And area football that is happening, for example, Arlington. They're going to be hosting Wahoo. That's going to be a great game over there. Blair right here facing off against Beatrice. And we'll bring that to you on BSDN Live. For Calhoun football, they're hosting Concordia. Tecama Herman football will be traveling to Twin River. And then for those going over for Missouri Valley football versus Underwood, well, it's going to be on the road, but not at Underwood, everybody. Now, they're moving it over to the Iowa Western football stadium. And so, again, that way you don't want to end up at the wrong place because of flooding issues. So, again, that is what's happening there. Getting into the weekend, Arlington volleyball will be at Raymond Central. Arlington girls golf is at Oakland Golf Club. Blair volleyball will be at Thomas Jefferson Tournament. That's coming up again tomorrow. Blair's girls golf will be at Oakland Golf Club. Fort Calhoun volleyball will be hosting the invite. Fort Calhoun softball will be at UTAN Mead. Fort Calhoun girls and golf will be at Oakland Golf Club. Tecama Herman volleyball will be at Raymond Central. Missouri Valley volleyball at Thomas Jefferson. At Missouri Valley girls swimming and diving will be at Sioux City West. So that's the weekend ahead for area sports. We'll keep you informed of everything else as well in a little bit. Just keep listening. 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

0: Blair Radio 94.7 FM weather, brought to you by National Land Realty. Today will be sunny with a high near 63, and later tonight will be mostly clear with a low around 47. Tomorrow will be sunny with a high near 68. 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That's latest weather here on the Blair Radio 94.7 FM weather.
1: Here's what's happening in our area. 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There'll be a free lunch, hygiene supplies, housing resources, job assistance, and local VSOs. 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Fort Atkinson and Fort Calhoun will be having the last Living History Weekend of the year. 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All pets, great and small, are welcome. The Harvest Fest Craft Fair will run from 9 a.m. to 2 p.m. on Saturday, October 3rd at the Fraternal Order of Eagles 3876, located at 118 South 5th in Missouri Valley. 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There'll be fun for the whole family. Come see the equipment displays, fire and medical apparatus, helicopter, Smokey the Bear, and other mascots. 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The 18th Annual Fall Festival will be held Sunday, October 4th, from 9 a.m. to 3 p.m. at the Arlington Community Church, located at 4th and Elm. Worship will begin at 10 a.m. with car show, craft show, music, bounce houses, and food and pie garden. There's something for everyone. Car show awards will be at 3:30 p.m. Those are a few of the happenings in our area. 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
1: I'm Lorelai Bryant. I'm a sixth grader at Ott Middle School. This is the pledge. I pledge allegiance to the flag of the United States of America and to the republic for which it stands, one nation, under God, indivisible, with liberty and justice for all.
2: 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Today will be sunny with a high near 63, and later tonight will be mostly clear with a low around 47. Tomorrow will be sunny with a high near 68. 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
3: 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A Blair connection to an incredible life-saving story received from the city of Blair. They say they're proud to share the story from Lincoln Fire and Rescue, highlighting Cody Madsen and his daughter, Adeline, who were in the right place at the right time and were ready to act. Cody, a fire apparatus operator with Lincoln Fire and Rescue Engine Number 2, is originally from Blair and still has family in our community. While off duty and driving with his daughter, the two noticed a vehicle pulled to the side of the road. Cody quickly recognized the driver. Stanley was in cardiac arrest. Pulling him from the vehicle, immediately began hands-on only CPR. Their awareness, quick thinking, and willingness to stop helped play a role in giving Stanley a second chance at life. Congratulations to Cody and Adeline on an amazing job. Blair is proud to have you as a connection of these two lifesavers. Stories like this also are a powerful reminder that you don't have to be on duty to make a difference. Learning CPR and being willing to act can save a life. Download the Pulse Point Respond app today and consider becoming part of the next survival story in our community. Every second matters. Every set of hands can make a difference. The Washington County Food Pantry at Joseph's Cote is preparing for a busy holiday season, and they need your help now. Needs increase this time of year, and you don't have to wait until December to help make a difference for family in our community during October. Blair Radio and its related programs, Blair Healing Rooms, Kindness Kits, Eastgate Sports, and Just the Facts are asking you to help fill the vault to benefit the food pantry. While you're shopping for your family, please consider pick up an extra item or two or to support neighbors who are struggling to put food on the table. Most needed items include canned vegetables, canned meats, rice-a-roni, hamburger helper, macaroni and cheese, peanut butter and jelly, bottled water, tuna, rice, pasta, cheese soups, oatmeal. Drop-off donations to the vault located at 310 Eastgate Drive in Blair, Monday, Tuesdays from 10 a.m. to 4 p.m., Wednesdays, Thursday, 10 a.m. to 7 p.m., Fridays and Saturdays, noon to 7 p.m. If you prefer to give money, monetary donations to the Washington County Food Pantry are gratefully accepted and allow the purchase of items directly from the Food Bank of the Heartland. Fill the vault for Washington County Food Pantry is officially running through the month of October, but the pantry's need continues year-round. For more information and updates, visit BlairRadio.com. Thank you for helping neighbors in need. Extra items make an impact. Jeannie Wertman, the Missouri Valley Chamber of Commerce Executive Director, will retire at the end of 2026, and this will be the end of an eight-year in the role. The Chamber Board has posted that our esteemed Chamber Executive Director will be retiring at the end of the year. We're delighted for her as she begins a new chapter and is deeply grateful for the many years of service she has dedicated to Missouri Valley community. Currently seeking a new executive director to join the team as soon as possible, allowing for the transition period to benefit from Janie's experience. If you're interested in reviewing the job description, please visit Missouri Valley Chamber of Commerce website, missourivalleychamber.org, or reach out directly to Kathy Jones, president, at 402-250-4948. The Washington County Extension Board is currently accepting board members applications for positions starting January 2027. Extension board members are appointed by the Washington County Board of Supervisors and serve as part of the county government. Applications must be registered voters and residents of Washington County willing to serve a three-year term with a possibility of re-election to one additional three-year term. For more information or to apply, visit Washington County website, call the Extension Office 402-426-9455 or email Jordan Luxa, jordan.luxa@unl.edu. For tonight, we have football around the area. Arlington football is going to be hosting Wahoo. Blair football is going to be hosting Beatrice. Fort Calhoun football will be hosting Concordia. Takema Herman football will be at Twin River. Missouri Valley football will be going to Underwood. However, that game, due to flooding, has been moved to Iowa Western. That's a look at news brought to us by Blair's Memorial Community Hospital, serving Blair, Fort Calhoun, and Takema. For Blair Radio News, I'm Kelly Jones.

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1: I was toting my pack along the dusty Winnemucca Road, when along came a semi with a high-end canvas-covered load. If you're going to Winnemucca, Mac, with me you can ride. And so I climbed into the cab and then I settled down inside. He asked me if I'd seen a road with so much dust and sand, and I said, listen,

Parkersburg, Gravelburg, Colorado, Ellensburg, Rexburg, Vicksburg, Eldorado, Larimore, Atmore, Havistall, Chattanooga, Chasta, Nebraska, Alaska, Opelika, Baraboo, Waterloo, Kalamazoo, Kansas City, Sioux City, Cedar City, Dodge City, what

Temps holding steady, but we have sunshine around 47 degrees on our way to a high of 68 today. We'll take a look at that forecast in a little while. Keep you in the know of events and activities. Talk about area sports, things you can be involved in, and of course, keeping you going with that mix of music. Did you know that today is Guardian Angel Day? So, you know, if you're looking for that Guardian Angel to kick in, today hopefully will be the day. Kids Music Day, National Custodian Day. So, you know, thank those keeping everything clean. National Body Language Day, beware. And World Smile Day, plus World Farm Animals Day. So those are some of the things we can celebrate. You know, just a, you know, perk waiting for the weekend to come in. Let's go ahead and enjoy some other stuff. And mixing music, and we'll keep you informed of events and activities. That's all up right here on 94.7 BlairRadio.com.

man. He came from the school where you didn't eat nothing if you couldn't make it with your own two hands. He was backwoods, backwards, use words like no sir, yes ma'am, by God be darned. Hell yeah, I'm a

sunny sky after feels like a long time with rain, but we got through it, and we got through it together. Taking a look at that forecast for today's sunshine and a high around 66, warming up into the weekend into 70s and to next week. Detailed look at the forecast coming up in a little bit. Also, we'll keep you in the know of events and activities that are happening around us. For example, Friday, that means Friday night football. And area football that is happening, for example, Arlington. They're going to be hosting Wahoo. That's going to be a great game over there. Blair right here facing off against Beatrice. And we'll bring that to you on BSDN Live. For Calhoun football,

0: Fort Calhoun Volleyball will be hosting the invite. Fort Calhoun Softball will be at U10 Mead. Fort Calhoun Girls and Golf will be at Oakland Golf Club. Tecama Herman Volleyball will be at Rehman Central. Missouri Valley Volleyball at Thomas Jefferson. At Missouri Valley Girls Swimming and Diving will be at Sioux City West. So that's the weekend ahead for area sports. We'll keep you informed of everything else as well in a little bit. Just keep listening. 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
1: 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Today will be sunny with a high near 63, and later tonight will be mostly clear with a low around 47. Tomorrow will be sunny with a high near 68. 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That's the latest weather here on the Blair Radio 94.7 FM weather.
0: Here's what's happening in the Blair area faith community. On Saturday, October 3rd, the Blair First United Methodist Church will be having a pet blessing at 9:30 a.m. All pets, great and small, are welcome. Sunday, October 4th, Christ Lutheran Church will host their monthly dinner and a movie beginning at 5 p.m. The meal theme is picnic, potluck style. Feel free to bring a dish to share. The movie will be Selfie Dad. Arlington Community Church at 4th and Elm is holding their 18th annual Fall Festival on Sunday, October 4th from 9 a.m. to 3 p.m. Worship will be at 10 a.m. There'll also be food and pie garden, car show, craft show, music, bounce houses, and more. Community Prayer Network is coming up Monday, October 5th at 7 p.m. at 310 Eastgate Drive, Blair. It's time for prayer for our community, nation, and world. All are welcome. Clergy Appreciation Day is coming up on Sunday, October 11th. Plan to do something nice for the pastor priest. Let them know they are appreciated. Missouri River Area Women's Connection will meet Tuesday, October 13th, 6:30 p.m. at Christ Lutheran Church, formerly the Dana Campus, in Blair. All area women from Nebraska and Iowa are invited. Kate Bumgart will speak about bookkeeping, and former missionary Cindy Curran will share What If. Dinner is served. Tickets are $12 at the door. Reserve by calling Tricia at 402-426-7068. The final women's worship night of the year at Nelson Produce Farm will be October 13th at 7 p.m. Save the date. Kennard Guard Grace United Methodist Harvest Dinner is happening Sunday, October 18th from 11 a.m. to 1 p.m. You can let the public know about your church event right here in the Blair Radio Church Community Calendar. There is no cost. Just send that information by email to events@blairradio.com.

0: your Friday. Going to be a beautiful day out there. High around 68. Sunny. Yes, if you're wondering what that is what sunshine is. We complain about that, but, you know, the rain was needed, just not in some excess. But, again, some cleanup continuing on has impacted different places. If you're looking to go to different football fields or stuff like that, football games around the area, you may want to double check. Because, for example, Missouri Valley versus Underwood, they've moved to Iowa Western's football field. So, again, or, for example, over D.C. West going to Ashland Greenwood, they're actually back at D.C. West because of weather, the way the impact of the field conditions were with the weather. So, again, look ahead as we continue to take a look at that. Let's also take a look at helping fill the vault as that is going on now through October. And so we just kicked that off yesterday. Washington County Food Pantry, Joseph's Coats, preparing for the busy holiday season. They need your help now, though. Needs increase this time of year, and you don't have to wait until December to make a difference for a family in the community. So during October, Blair Radio and our related programs, Blair Healing Rooms, Kindness Kits, Eastgate Sports, and Just the Facts, we're all asking you to help us fill the vault. We have one now. It's the old Two Rivers Bank building, and the vault is still here. So let's do something good with it. It'll benefit the food pantry. Let's fill the vault this month. While you're shopping for your family, please consider picking up an extra item or so to support neighbors who are struggling to put food on the table. So looking for items like canned vegetables, canned meats, rice-a-roni, hamburger helper, macaroni and cheese, peanut butter and jelly, bottled water, tuna, rice, pasta, cheese soups, oatmeal. You know, that these are all good things. Or you can certainly donate, write a check to the Washington County Food Pantry at Joseph's Coat, because they can then in turn use those funds to go directly to the Food Bank of the Heartland and get more. So again, a lot of things going on now. If you want to drop off here at 310 Eastgate Drive, you can certainly do so. Monday, Tuesdays from 10 a.m. to 4 p.m., Wednesdays and Thursdays, 10 a.m. to 7, and Fridays and Saturdays, noon to 7 o'clock. So again, love to have everybody jump in. Let's join together and help those in need around us. We may not even know if our neighbors are in need, but if we can help impact their lives that way, we love being able to be a part of that.
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Just a couple songs away from 9 o'clock news. Top of every hour, all day long, keeping you in the know of what's happening around us, as well as the forecast every half hour. Sunshine. Yeah, Sunshine Lollipops. I want to play that song right now. But right now, we're about 50 degrees on our way to a high of 68. Going to be a beautiful day and leading into a great weekend with sunshine and 70s on the weekend. So, again, let's get out, enjoy that the best we can. A mix of music with news and weather coming up at the top of the hour. It's all about Blair, Washington County, and the surrounding area right here on 94.7 FM, BlairRadio.com.

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1: 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Today will be sunny with a high near 63, and later tonight will be mostly clear with a low around 47. Tomorrow will be sunny with a high near 68. 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That's latest weather here on the Blair Radio 94.7 FM weather.
2: 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A Blair connection to an incredible life-saving story received from the city of Blair. They say they're proud to share the story from Lincoln Fire and Rescue, highlighting Cody Madsen and his daughter, Adeline, who were in the right place at the right time and were ready to act. Cody, a fire apparatus operator with Lincoln Fire and Rescue Engine Number 2, is originally from Blair and still has family in our community. While off duty and driving with his daughter, the two noticed a vehicle pulled to the side of the road. Cody quickly recognized the driver. Stanley was in cardiac arrest. Pulling him from the vehicle, immediately began hands-on-only CPR. Their awareness, quick thinking, and willingness to stop helped play a role in giving Stanley a second chance at life. Congratulations to Cody and Adeline on an amazing job. Blair is proud to have you as a connection of these two lifesavers. Stories like this also are a powerful reminder that you don't have to be on duty to make a difference. Learning CPR and being willing to act can save a life. Download the Pulse Point Respond app today and consider becoming part of the next survival story in our community. Every second matters. Every set of hands can make a difference. The Washington County Food Pantry at Joseph's Cote is preparing for a busy holiday season, and they need your help now. Needs increase this time of year, and you don't have to wait until December to help make a difference for family in our community during October. Blair Radio and its related programs, Blair Healing Rooms, Kindness Kits, Eastgate Sports, and Just the Facts are asking you to help fill the vault to benefit the food pantry. While you're shopping for your family, please consider pick up an extra item or two or to support neighbors who are struggling to put food on the table. Most needed items include canned vegetables, canned meats, rice-a-roni, hamburger helper, macaroni and cheese, peanut butter and jelly, bottled water, tuna, rice, pasta, cheese soups, oatmeal. Drop-off donations to the vault located at 310 Eastgate Drive in Blair, Monday, Tuesdays from 10 a.m. to 4 p.m., Wednesdays, Thursday, 10 a.m. to 7 p.m., Fridays and Saturdays, noon to 7 p.m. If you prefer to give money, monetary donations to the Washington County Food Pantry are gratefully accepted and allow the purchase of items directly from the Food Bank of the Heartland. Fill the vault for Washington County Food Pantry is officially running through the month of October, but the pantry's need continues year-round. For more information and updates, visit BlairRadio.com. Thank you for helping neighbors in need. Extra items make an impact. Jeannie Wertman, the Missouri Valley Chamber of Commerce Executive Director, will retire at the end of 2026, and this will be the end of an eight-year in the role. The Chamber Board has posted our esteemed Chamber Executive Director will be retiring at the end of the year. We're delighted for her as she begins a new chapter and is deeply grateful for the many years of service she has dedicated to Missouri Valley community. Currently seeking a new executive director to join the team as soon as possible, allowing for the transition period to benefit from Janie's experience. If you're interested in reviewing the job description, please visit Missouri Valley Chamber of Commerce website, missourivalleychamber.org, or reach out directly to Kathy Jones, president, at 402-250-4948. The Washington County Extension Board is currently accepting board members applications for positions starting January 2027. Extension board members are appointed by the Washington County Board of Supervisors and serve as part of the county government. Applications must be registered voters and residents of Washington County willing to serve a three-year term with a possibility of re-election to one additional three-year term. For more information or to apply, visit Washington County website, call the Extension Office 402-426-9455 or email Jordan Luxa, jordan.luxa@unl.edu. For tonight, we have football around the area. Arlington football is going to be hosting Wahoo. Blair football is going to be hosting Beatrice. Fort Calhoun football will be hosting Concordia. Takema Herman football will be at Twin River. Missouri Valley football will be going to Underwood. However, that game, due to flooding, has been moved to Iowa Western. That's a look at news brought to us by Blair's Memorial Community Hospital, serving Blair, Fort Calhoun, and Takema. For Blair Radio News, I'm Kelly Johnson.

Sunny sky after feels like a long time with rain, but we got through it and we got through it together. Taking a look at that forecast for today's sunshine and a high around 66, warming up into the weekend into 70s and to next week. Detailed look at the forecast coming up in a little bit. Also, we'll keep you in the know of events and activities that are happening around us. For example, Friday, that means Friday night football. And area football that is happening, for example, Arlington. They're going to be hosting Wahoo. That's going to be a great game over there. Blair right here facing off against Beatrice. And we'll bring that to you on BSDN Live. For Calhoun football, they're hosting Concordia. Takema Herman football will be traveling to Twin River. And then for those going over for Missouri Valley football versus Underwood, well, it's going to be on the road, but not

will be at Raymond Central, Missouri Valley Volleyball at Thomas Jefferson. At Missouri Valley Girls Swimming and Diving will be at Sioux City West. So that's the weekend ahead for area sports. We'll keep you informed of everything else as well in a little bit. Just keep listening. 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
1: Blair Radio 94.7 FM weather, brought to you by National Land Realty. Today will be sunny with a high near 63, and later tonight will be mostly clear with a low around 47. Tomorrow will be sunny with a high near 68. 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

Today's good news comes from Colossians 1:13-14. He has delivered us from the dominion of darkness and transferred us into the kingdom of his beloved Son, in whom we have redemption, the forgiveness of sins.

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1: Helping you through your Friday, going to be a beautiful day out there, high around 68, sunny. Yes, if you're wondering what that is what sunshine is. We complain about that, but you know, the rain was needed, just not in some excess. But again, some cleanup continuing on has impacted different places. If you're looking to go to different football fields or stuff like that, football games around the area, you may want to double check. Because, for example, Missouri Valley versus Underwood, they've moved to Iowa Western's football field. So, again, or, for example, over D.C. West going to Ashland Greenwood, they're actually back at D.C. West because of weather, the way the impact of the field conditions were with the weather. So, again, look ahead as we continue to take a look at that. Let's also take a look at helping fill the vault as that is going on now through October. And so we just kicked that off yesterday. Washington County Food Pantry, Joseph's Coats, preparing for the busy holiday season. They need your help now, though. Needs increase this time of year, and you don't have to wait until December to make a difference for a family in the community. So during October, Blair Radio and our related programs, Blair Healing Rooms, Kindness Kits, Eastgate Sports, and Just the Facts, we're all asking you to help us fill the vault. We have one now. It's the old Two Rivers Bank building, and the vault is still here. So let's do something good with it. To benefit the food pantry, let's fill the vault this month. While you're shopping for your family, please consider picking up an extra item or so to support neighbors who are struggling to put food on the table. So looking for items like canned vegetables, canned meats, rice-a-roni, hamburger helper, macaroni and cheese, peanut butter and jelly, bottled water, tuna, rice, pasta, cheese soups, oatmeal. You know, that these are all good things. Or you can certainly donate and write a check to the Washington County Food Pantry at Joseph's Coat because they can then in turn use those funds to go directly to the Food Bank of the Heartland and get more. So again, a lot of things going on. Now, if you want to drop off here at 310 Eastgate Drive, you can certainly do so. Monday, Tuesdays from 10 a.m. to 4 p.m., Wednesdays and Thursdays, 10 a.m. to 7 and Fridays and Saturdays, noon to 7 o'clock. So again, love to have everybody jump in. Let's join together and help those in need around us. We may not even know if our neighbors are in need, but if we can help impact their lives that way, we love being able to be a part of it.

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1: 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Today will be sunny with a high near 63, and later tonight will be mostly clear with a low around 47. Tomorrow will be sunny with a high near 68. 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
2: 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A Blair connection to an incredible life-saving story received from the city of Blair. They say they're proud to share the story from Lincoln Fire and Rescue, highlighting Cody Madsen and his daughter, Adeline, who were in the right place at the right time and were ready to act. Cody, a fire apparatus operator with Lincoln Fire and Rescue Engine Number 2, is originally from Blair and still has family in our community. While off duty and driving with his daughter, the two noticed a vehicle pulled to the side of the road. Cody quickly recognized the driver. Stanley was in cardiac arrest. Pulling him from the vehicle, immediately began hands-on only CPR. Their awareness, quick thinking, and willingness to stop helped play a role in giving Stanley a second chance at life. Congratulations to Cody and Adeline on an amazing job. Blair is proud to have you as a connection of these two lifesavers. Stories like this also are a powerful reminder that you don't have to be on duty to make a difference. Learning CPR and being willing to act can save a life. Download the PulsePoint Respond app today and consider becoming part of the next survival story in our community. Every second matters. Every set of hands can make a difference. The Washington County Food Pantry at Joseph's Cote is preparing for a busy holiday season, and they need your help now. Needs increase this time of year, and you don't have to wait until December to help make a difference for family in our community during October. Blair Radio and its related programs, Blair Healing Rooms, Kindness Kits, Eastgate Sports, and Just the Facts are asking you to help fill the vault to benefit the food pantry. While you're shopping for your family, please consider pick up an extra item or two or to support neighbors who are struggling to put food on the table. Most needed items include canned vegetables, canned meats, rice-a-roni, hamburger helper, macaroni and cheese, peanut butter and jelly, bottled water, tuna, rice, pasta, cheese soups, oatmeal. Drop-off donations, the vault located at 310 Eastgate Drive in Blair, Monday, Tuesdays from 10 a.m. to 4 p.m., Wednesdays, Thursday, 10 a.m. to 7 p.m., Fridays and Saturdays, noon to 7 p.m. If you prefer to give money, monetary donations to the Washington County Food Pantry are gratefully accepted and allow the purchase of items directly from the Food Bank of the Heartland. Fill the vault for Washington County Food Pantry is officially running through the month of October, but the pantry's need continues year-round. For more information and updates, visit BlairRadio.com. Thank you for helping neighbors in need. Extra items make an impact. Jeannie Wertman, the Missouri Valley Chamber of Commerce Executive Director, will retire at the end of 2026, and this will be the end of an eight-year in the role. The Chamber Board has posted that our esteemed Chamber Executive Director will be retiring at the end of the year. We're delighted for her as she begins a new chapter and is deeply grateful for the many years of service she has dedicated to Missouri Valley community. Currently seeking a new executive director to join the team as soon as possible, allowing for the transition period to benefit from Janie's experience. If you're interested in reviewing the job description, please visit Missouri Valley Chamber of Commerce website, missourivalleychamber.org, or reach out directly to Kathy Jones, president, at 402-250-4948. The Washington County Extension Board is currently accepting board members' applications for positions starting January 2027. Extension board members are appointed by the Washington County Board of Supervisors and serve as part of the county government. Applications must be registered voters and residents of Washington County willing to serve a three-year term with a possibility of re-election to one additional three-year term. For more information or to apply, visit Washington County website, call the Extension Office 402-426-9455 or email Jordan Luxa, jordan.luxa@unl.edu. For tonight, we have football around the area. Arlington football is going to be hosting Wahoo. Blair football is going to be hosting Beatrice. Fort Calhoun football will be hosting Concordia. Takema Herman football will be at Twin River. Missouri Valley football will be going to Underwood. However, that game, due to flooding, has been moved to Iowa Western. That's a look at news brought to us by Blair's Memorial Community Hospital, serving Blair, Fort Calhoun, and Takema. For Blair Radio News, I'm Kelly Johnson.
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Today will be sunny with a high near 63, and later tonight will be mostly clear with a low around 47. Tomorrow will be sunny with a high near 68. 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
1: 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Today will be sunny with a high near 63, and later tonight will be mostly clear with a low around 47. Tomorrow will be sunny with a high near 68. 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
2: 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A Blair connection to an incredible life-saving story received from the city of Blair. They say they're proud to share the story from Lincoln Fire and Rescue, highlighting Cody Madsen and his daughter, Adeline, who were in the right place at the right time and were ready to act. Cody, a fire apparatus operator with Lincoln Fire and Rescue Engine Number 2, is originally from Blair and still has family in our community. While off duty and driving with his daughter, the two noticed a vehicle pulled to the side of the road. Cody quickly recognized the driver. Stanley was in cardiac arrest. Pulling him from the vehicle, immediately began hands-on only CPR. Their awareness, quick thinking, and willingness to stop helped play a role in giving Stanley a second chance at life. Congratulations to Cody and Adeline on an amazing job. Blair is proud to have you as a connection of these two lifesavers. Stories like this also are a powerful reminder that you don't have to be on duty to make a difference. Learning CPR and being willing to act can save a life. Download the Pulse Point Respond app today and consider becoming part of the next survival story in our community. Every second matters. Every set of hands can make a difference. The Washington County Food Pantry at Joseph's Cote is preparing for a busy holiday season, and they need your help now. Needs increase this time of year, and you don't have to wait until December to help make a difference for family in our community during October. Blair Radio and its related programs, Blair Healing Rooms, Kindness Kits, Eastgate Sports, and Just the Facts are asking you to help fill the vault to benefit the food pantry. While you're shopping for your family, please consider pick up an extra item or two or to support neighbors who are struggling to put food on the table. Most needed items include canned vegetables, canned meats, rice-a-roni, hamburger helper, macaroni and cheese, peanut butter and jelly, bottled water, tuna, rice, pasta, cheese soups, oatmeal. Drop-off donations at the vault located at 310 Eastgate Drive in Blair, Monday, Tuesdays from 10 a.m. to 4 p.m., Wednesdays, Thursday, 10 a.m. to 7 p.m., Fridays and Saturdays, noon to 7 p.m. If you prefer to give money, monetary donations to the Washington County Food Pantry are gratefully accepted and allow the purchase of items directly from the Food Bank of the Heartland. Fill the vault for Washington County Food Pantry is officially running through the month of October, but the pantry's need continues year-round. For more information and updates, visit BlairRadio.com. Thank you for helping neighbors in need. Extra items make an impact. Jeannie Wertman, the Missouri Valley Chamber of Commerce Executive Director, will retire at the end of 2026, and this will be the end of an eight-year in the role. The Chamber Board has posted our esteemed Chamber Executive Director will be retiring at the end of the year. We're delighted for her as she begins a new chapter and is deeply grateful for the many years of service she has dedicated to Missouri Valley community. Currently seeking a new executive director to join the team as soon as possible, allowing for the transition period to benefit from Janie's experience. If you're interested in reviewing the job description, please visit Missouri Valley Chamber of Commerce website, missourivalleychamber.org, or reach out directly to Kathy Jones, president, at 402-250-4948. The Washington County Extension Board is currently accepting board members' applications for positions starting January 2027. Extension board members are appointed by the Washington County Board of Supervisors and serve as part of the county government. Applications must be registered voters and residents of Washington County willing to serve a three-year term with a possibility of re-election to one additional three-year term. For more information or to apply, visit Washington County website, call the Extension Office 402-426-9455 or email Jordan Luxa, jordan.luxa@unl.edu. For tonight, we have football around the area. Arlington football is going to be hosting Wahoo. Blair football is going to be hosting Beatrice. Fort Calhoun football will be hosting Concordia. Takema Herman football will be at Twin River. Missouri Valley football will be going to Underwood. However, that game, due to flooding, has been moved to Iowa Western. That's a look at news brought to us by Blair's Memorial Community Hospital, serving Blair, Fort Calhoun, and Takema. For Blair Radio News, I'm Kelly Johnson.

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beat are stumping and the jam is pumping. Look ahead, the crowd is jumping. Pump it up a little more, get the party going on the dance floor. See, 'cause that's where the party's at and you find out.

0: Blair Radio 94.7 FM weather, brought to you by National Land Realty. Today will be sunny with a high near 63, and later tonight will be mostly clear with a low around 47. Tomorrow will be sunny with a high near 68. 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That's the latest weather here on the Blair Radio 94.7 FM weather.
1: Today's good news comes from Colossians 1:13-14. He has delivered us from the dominion of darkness and transferred us into the kingdom of his beloved Son, in whom we have redemption, the forgiveness of sins.

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1: Blair Radio 94.7 FM weather, brought to you by National Land Realty. Tonight will be mostly clear with a low around 47. Tomorrow will be sunny with a high near 68, and later that night will be mostly clear with a low around 54. Sunday will be sunny with a high near 67. 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That's the latest weather here on the Blair Radio 94.7 FM weather.
2: 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A Blair connection to an incredible life-saving story received from the city of Blair. They say they're proud to share the story from Lincoln Fire and Rescue, highlighting Cody Madsen and his daughter, Adeline, who were in the right place at the right time and were ready to act. Cody, a fire apparatus operator with Lincoln Fire and Rescue Engine Number 2, is originally from Blair and still has family in our community. While off duty and driving with his daughter, the two noticed a vehicle pulled to the side of the road. Cody quickly recognized the driver. Stanley was in cardiac arrest. Pulling him from the vehicle, immediately began hands-on-only CPR. Their awareness, quick thinking, and willingness to stop helped play a role in giving Stanley a second chance at life. Congratulations to Cody and Adeline on an amazing job. Blair is proud to have you as a connection of these two lifesavers. Stories like this also are a powerful reminder that you don't have to be on duty to make a difference. Learning CPR and being willing to act can save a life. Download the Pulse Point Respond app today and consider becoming part of the next survival story in our community. Every second matters. Every set of hands can make a difference. The Washington County Food Pantry at Joseph's Cote is preparing for a busy holiday season, and they need your help now. Needs increase this time of year, and you don't have to wait until December to help make a difference for family in our community during October. Blair Radio and its related programs, Blair Healing Rooms, Kindness Kits, Eastgate Sports, and Just the Facts are asking you to help fill the vault to benefit the food pantry. While you're shopping for your family, please consider pick up an extra item or two or to support neighbors who are struggling to put food on the table. Most needed items include canned vegetables, canned meats, rice-a-roni, hamburger helper, macaroni and cheese, peanut butter and jelly, bottled water, tuna, rice, pasta, cheese soups, oatmeal. Drop-off donations at the vault located at 310 Eastgate Drive in Blair, Monday, Tuesdays from 10 a.m. to 4 p.m., Wednesdays, Thursday, 10 a.m. to 7 p.m., Fridays and Saturdays, noon to 7 p.m. If you prefer to give money, monetary donations to the Washington County Food Pantry are gratefully accepted and allow the purchase of items directly from the Food Bank of the Heartland. Fill the vault for Washington County Food Pantry is officially running through the month of October, but the pantry's need continues year-round. For more information and updates, visit BlairRadio.com. Thank you for helping neighbors in need. Extra items make an impact. Jeannie Wertman, the Missouri Valley Chamber of Commerce Executive Director, will retire at the end of 2026, and this will be the end of an eight-year in the role. The Chamber Board has posted our esteemed Chamber Executive Director will be retiring at the end of the year. We're delighted for her as she begins a new chapter and is deeply grateful for the many years of service she has dedicated to Missouri Valley community. Currently seeking a new executive director to join the team as soon as possible, allowing for the transition period to benefit from Janie's experience. If you're interested in reviewing the job description, please visit Missouri Valley Chamber of Commerce website, missourivalleychamber.org, or reach out directly to Kathy Jones, president, at 402-250-4948. The Washington County Extension Board is currently accepting board members' applications for positions starting January 2027. Extension board members are appointed by the Washington County Board of Supervisors and serve as part of the county government. Applications must be registered voters and residents of Washington County willing to serve a three-year term with a possibility of re-election to one additional three-year term. For more information or to apply, visit Washington County website, call the Extension Office 402-426-9455 or email Jordan Luxa, jordan.luxa@unl.edu. For tonight, we have football around the area. Arlington football is going to be hosting Wahoo. Blair football is going to be hosting Beatrice. Fort Calhoun football will be hosting Concordia. Takema Herman football will be at Twin River. Missouri Valley football will be going to Underwood. However, that game, due to flooding, has been moved to Iowa Western. It's now time to take a look at life changes. Emma Claire Jensen was born November 13, 1934, and passed away September 11, 2026, at the age of 91. Graveside services will be held Saturday, October 17, 10 a.m. at St. John's Lutheran Cemetery, Dawson County, Nebraska. Ann Anderson was born October 11, 1952, passed away September 29th at the age of 73. Memorial services will be held Friday, October 9th at 1 p.m. at Campbell Amon Funeral Home in Blair. Celebration of Life will follow the memorial service at the depot in Lyons Park. Jeremy J. D. Smith, age 41, of Fort Calhoun, was born October 29, 1984, Mesa, Arizona, passed away September 29th in Omaha. Celebration of Life service is pending. 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For Blair Radio News, I'm Kelly Johnson.

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0: Here's what's happening in our area. Stand Down for Veterans event is coming up today from 10 a.m. to 2 p.m. at the Fraternal Order of Eagles 200 located at 649 North Main Street in Fremont. There'll be a free lunch, hygiene supplies, housing resources, job assistance, and local VSOs. If you know a veteran in need, please share this event information with them. Fort Atkinson and Fort Calhoun will be having the last Living History Weekend of the year. That's this weekend, October 3rd and 4th. The Blair First UNMC will do a pet blessing at 9:30 a.m. on Saturday, October 3rd. All pets, great and small, are welcome. The Harvest Fest Craft Fair will run from 9 a.m. to 2 p.m. on Saturday, October 3rd at the Fraternal Order of Eagles 3876, located at 118 South 5th in Missouri Valley. Fall Craft Fair at the church, located at 212 Southwest 2nd Street in Kennard, will run from 10 a.m. to 2 p.m. That's Saturday, October 3rd. 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The Blair Volunteer Fire Department will host their 56th annual pancake breakfast and open house on Sunday, October 4th, from 7 a.m. to 12:30 p.m. at the South Fire Station. They'll be fun for the whole family. Come see the equipment displays, fire and medical apparatus, helicopter, Smokey the Bear, and other mascots. Flu shots will be available, door prizes, and goodie bags for the kids. Free will donation gladly accepted. The 18th annual Fall Festival will be held Sunday, October 4th from 9 a.m. to 3 p.m. at the Arlington Community Church located at 4th and Elm. Worship will begin at 10 a.m. with car show, craft show, music, bounce houses, and food and pie garden. There's something for everyone. Car show awards will be at 3:30 p.m. Those are a few of the happenings in our area. 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

Tonight will be mostly clear with a low around 47. Tomorrow will be sunny with a high near 68, and later that night will be mostly clear with a low around 54. Sunday will be sunny with a high near 67. 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

0: Here's what's happening in the Blair Area Faith Community. On Saturday, October 3rd, the Blair First United Methodist Church will be having a pet blessing at 9:30 a.m. All pets, great and small, are welcome. Sunday, October 4th, Christ Lutheran Church will host their monthly dinner and a movie beginning at 5 p.m. The meal theme is picnic, potluck style. Feel free to bring a dish to share. The movie will be Selfie Dad. Arlington Community Church at 4th and Elm is holding their 18th annual Fall Festival on Sunday, October 4th from 9 a.m. to 3 p.m. Worship will be at 10 a.m. There'll also be food and pie garden, car show, craft show, music, bounce houses, and more. Community Prayer Network is coming up Monday, October 5th at 7 p.m. at 310 Eastgate Drive, Blair. It's time for prayer for our community, nation, and world. All are welcome. Clergy Appreciation Day is coming up on Sunday, October 11th. Plan to do something nice for the pastor priest. Let them know they are appreciated. Missouri River Area Women's Connection will meet Tuesday, October 13th, 6:30 p.m. at Christ Lutheran Church, formerly the Dana Campus, in Blair. All area women from Nebraska and Iowa are invited. Kate Bumgart will speak about bookkeeping, and former missionary Cindy Curran will share What If. Dinner is served. Tickets are $12 at the door. Reserve by calling Tricia at 402-426-7068. The final women's worship night of the year at Nelson Produce Farm will be October 13th at 7 p.m. Save the date. Kennard Guard Grace United Methodist Harvest Dinner is happening Sunday, October 18th from 11 a.m. to 1 p.m. You can let the public know about your church event right here in the Blair Radio Church Community Calendar. 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
1: 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Tonight will be mostly clear with a low around 47. Tomorrow will be sunny with a high near 68, and later that night will be mostly clear with a low around 54. Sunday will be sunny with a high near 67. 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That's the latest weather here on the Blair Radio 94.7 FM weather.
2: 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A Blair connection to an incredible life-saving story received from the city of Blair. They say they're proud to share the story from Lincoln Fire and Rescue, highlighting Cody Madsen and his daughter, Adeline, who were in the right place at the right time and were ready to act. Cody, a fire apparatus operator with Lincoln Fire and Rescue Engine Number 2, is originally from Blair and still has family in our community. While off duty and driving with his daughter, the two noticed a vehicle pulled to the side of the road. Cody quickly recognized the driver. Stanley was in cardiac arrest. Pulling him from the vehicle, immediately began hands-on only CPR. Their awareness, quick thinking, and willingness to stop helped play a role in giving Stanley a second chance at life. Congratulations to Cody and Adeline on an amazing job. Blair is proud to have you as a connection of these two lifesavers. Stories like this also are a powerful reminder that you don't have to be on duty to make a difference. Learning CPR and being willing to act can save a life. Download the Pulse Point Respond app today and consider becoming part of the next survival story in our community. Every second matters. Every set of hands can make a difference. The Washington County Food Pantry at Joseph's Cote is preparing for a busy holiday season, and they need your help now. Needs increase this time of year, and you don't have to wait until December to help make a difference for family in our community during October. Blair Radio and its related programs, Blair Healing Rooms, Kindness Kits, Eastgate Sports, and Just the Facts are asking you to help fill the vault to benefit the food pantry. While you're shopping for your family, please consider pick up an extra item or two or to support neighbors who are struggling to put food on the table. Most needed items include canned vegetables, canned meats, rice-a-roni, hamburger helper, macaroni and cheese, peanut butter and jelly, bottled water, tuna, rice, pasta, cheese soups, oatmeal. Drop-off donations at the vault located at 310 Eastgate Drive in Blair, Monday, Tuesdays from 10 a.m. to 4 p.m., Wednesdays, Thursday, 10 a.m. to 7 p.m., Fridays and Saturdays, noon to 7 p.m. If you prefer to give money, monetary donations to the Washington County Food Pantry are gratefully accepted and allow the purchase of items directly from the Food Bank of the Heartland. Fill the vault for Washington County Food Pantry is officially running through the month of October, but the pantry's need continues year-round. For more information and updates, visit BlairRadio.com. Thank you for helping neighbors in need. Extra items make an impact. Jeannie Wertman, the Missouri Valley Chamber of Commerce Executive Director, will retire at the end of 2026, and this will be the end of an eight-year in the role. The Chamber Board has posted our esteemed Chamber Executive Director will be retiring at the end of the year. We're delighted for her as she begins a new chapter and is deeply grateful for the many years of service she has dedicated to Missouri Valley community. Currently seeking a new executive director to join the team as soon as possible, allowing for the transition period to benefit from Janie's experience. If you're interested in reviewing the job description, please visit Missouri Valley Chamber of Commerce website, missourivalleychamber.org, or reach out directly to Kathy Jones, president, at 402-250-4948. The Washington County Extension Board is currently accepting board members' applications for positions starting January 2027. Extension board members are appointed by the Washington County Board of Supervisors and serve as part of the county government. Applications must be registered voters and residents of Washington County willing to serve a three-year term with a possibility of re-election to one additional three-year term. For more information or to apply, visit Washington County website, call the Extension Office 402-426-9455 or email Jordan Luxa, jordan.luxa@unl.edu. For tonight, we have football around the area. Arlington football is going to be hosting Wahoo. Blair football is going to be hosting Beatrice. Fort Calhoun football will be hosting Concordia. Takema Herman football will be at Twin River. Missouri Valley football will be going to Underwood. However, that game, due to flooding, has been moved to Iowa Western. That's a look at news brought to us by Blair's Memorial Community Hospital, serving Blair, Fort Calhoun, and Takema. For Blair Radio News, I'm Kelly Johnson.

0: The Blair Radio 94.7 FM weather, brought to you by National Land Realty. Tonight will be mostly clear with a low around 47. Tomorrow will be sunny with a high near 68, and later that night will be mostly clear with a low around 54. Sunday will be sunny with a high near 67. 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That's the latest weather here on the Blair Radio 94.7 FM weather.
1: Today's good news comes from Colossians 1:13 through 14. 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
1: Blair Radio 94.7 FM weather, brought to you by National Land Realty. Tonight will be mostly clear with a low around 47. Tomorrow will be sunny with a high near 68, and later that night will be mostly clear with a low around 54. Sunday will be sunny with a high near 67. 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That's the latest weather here on the Blair Radio 94.7 FM weather.
2: 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A Blair connection to an incredible life-saving story received from the city of Blair. They say they're proud to share the story from Lincoln Fire and Rescue, highlighting Cody Madsen and his daughter, Adeline, who were in the right place at the right time and were ready to act. Cody, a fire apparatus operator with Lincoln Fire and Rescue Engine Number 2, is originally from Blair and still has family in our community. While off duty and driving with his daughter, the two noticed a vehicle pulled to the side of the road. Cody quickly recognized the driver. Stanley was in cardiac arrest. Pulling him from the vehicle, immediately began hands-on only CPR. Their awareness, quick thinking, and willingness to stop helped play a role in giving Stanley a second chance at life. Congratulations to Cody and Adeline on an amazing job. Blair is proud to have you as a connection of these two lifesavers. Stories like this also are a powerful reminder that you don't have to be on duty to make a difference. Learning CPR and being willing to act can save a life. Download the Pulse Point Respond app today and consider becoming part of the next survival story in our community. Every second matters. Every set of hands can make a difference. The Washington County Food Pantry at Joseph's Cote is preparing for a busy holiday season, and they need your help now. Needs increase this time of year, and you don't have to wait until December to help make a difference for family in our community during October. Blair Radio and its related programs, Blair Healing Rooms, Kindness Kits, Eastgate Sports, and Just the Facts are asking you to help fill the vault to benefit the food pantry. While you're shopping for your family, please consider pick up an extra item or two or to support neighbors who are struggling to put food on the table. Most needed items include canned vegetables, canned meats, rice-a-roni, hamburger helper, macaroni and cheese, peanut butter and jelly, bottled water, tuna, rice, pasta, cheese soups, oatmeal. Drop-off donations, the vault located at 310 Eastgate Drive in Blair, Monday, Tuesdays from 10 a.m. to 4 p.m., Wednesdays, Thursday, 10 a.m. to 7 p.m., Fridays and Saturdays, noon to 7 p.m. If you prefer to give money, monetary donations to the Washington County Food Pantry are gratefully accepted and allow the purchase of items directly from the Food Bank of the Heartland. Fill the vault for Washington County Food Pantry is officially running through the month of October, but the pantry's need continues year-round. For more information and updates, visit BlairRadio.com. Thank you for helping neighbors in need. Extra items make an impact. Jeannie Wertman, the Missouri Valley Chamber of Commerce Executive Director, will retire at the end of 2026, and this will be the end of an eight-year in the role. The Chamber Board has posted that our esteemed Chamber Executive Director will be retiring at the end of the year. We're delighted for her as she begins a new chapter and is deeply grateful for the many years of service she has dedicated to Missouri Valley community. Currently seeking a new executive director to join the team as soon as possible, allowing for the transition period to benefit from Janie's experience. If you're interested in reviewing the job description, please visit Missouri Valley Chamber of Commerce website, missourivalleychamber.org, or reach out directly to Kathy Jones, president, at 402-250-4948. The Washington County Extension Board is currently accepting board members' applications for positions starting January 2027. Extension board members are appointed by the Washington County Board of Supervisors and serve as part of the county government. Applications must be registered voters and residents of Washington County willing to serve a three-year term with a possibility of re-election to one additional three-year term. For more information or to apply, visit Washington County website, call the Extension Office 402-426-9455 or email Jordan Luxa, jordan.luxa@unl.edu. For tonight, we have football around the area. Arlington football is going to be hosting Wahoo. Blair football is going to be hosting Beatrice. Fort Calhoun football will be hosting Concordia. Takema Herman football will be at Twin River. Missouri Valley football will be going to Underwood. However, that game, due to flooding, has been moved to Iowa Western. That's a look at news brought to us by Blair's Memorial Community Hospital, serving Blair, Fort Calhoun, and Takema. For Blair Radio News, I'm Kelly Johnson.
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tea. Case closed. The end. No chance for me to ever leave this prison of my sin. Now I know it might sound crazy, but one day a key unlocked that cell.

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Tonight will be mostly clear with a low around 47. Tomorrow will be sunny with a high near 68, and later that night will be mostly clear with a low around 54. Sunday will be sunny with a high near 67. 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
1: 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Tonight will be mostly clear with a low around 47. Tomorrow will be sunny with a high near 68, and later that night will be mostly clear with a low around 54. Sunday will be sunny with a high near 67. 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That's the latest weather here on the Blair Radio 94.7 FM Weather.
2: 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A Blair connection to an incredible life-saving story received from the city of Blair. They say they're proud to share the story from Lincoln Fire and Rescue, highlighting Cody Madsen and his daughter, Adeline, who were in the right place at the right time and were ready to act. Cody, a fire apparatus operator with Lincoln Fire and Rescue Engine Number 2, is originally from Blair and still has family in our community. While off duty and driving with his daughter, the two noticed a vehicle pulled to the side of the road. Cody quickly recognized the driver. Stanley was in cardiac arrest. Pulling him from the vehicle, immediately began hands-on-only CPR. Their awareness, quick thinking, and willingness to stop helped play a role in giving Stanley a second chance at life. Congratulations to Cody and Adeline on an amazing job. Blair is proud to have you as a connection of these two lifesavers. Stories like this also are a powerful reminder that you don't have to be on duty to make a difference. Learning CPR and being willing to act can save a life. Download the Pulse Point Respond app today and consider becoming part of the next survival story in our community. Every second matters. Every set of hands can make a difference. The Washington County Food Pantry at Joseph's Cote is preparing for a busy holiday season, and they need your help now. Needs increase this time of year, and you don't have to wait until December to help make a difference for family in our community during October. Blair Radio and its related programs, Blair Healing Rooms, Kindness Kits, Eastgate Sports, and Just the Facts are asking you to help fill the vault to benefit the food pantry. While you're shopping for your family, please consider pick up an extra item or two or to support neighbors who are struggling to put food on the table. Most needed items include canned vegetables, canned meats, rice-a-roni, hamburger helper, macaroni and cheese, peanut butter and jelly, bottled water, tuna, rice, pasta, cheese soups, oatmeal. Drop-off donations to the vault located at 310 Eastgate Drive in Blair, Monday, Tuesdays from 10 a.m. to 4 p.m., Wednesdays, Thursday, 10 a.m. to 7 p.m., Fridays and Saturdays, noon to 7 p.m. If you prefer to give money, monetary donations to the Washington County Food Pantry are gratefully accepted and allow the purchase of items directly from the Food Bank of the Heartland. Fill the vault for Washington County Food Pantry is officially running through the month of October, but the pantry's need continues year-round. For more information and updates, visit BlairRadio.com. Thank you for helping neighbors in need. Extra items make an impact. Jeannie Wertman, the Missouri Valley Chamber of Commerce Executive Director, will retire at the end of 2026, and this will be the end of an eight-year in the role. The Chamber Board has posted our esteemed Chamber Executive Director will be retiring at the end of the year. We're delighted for her as she begins a new chapter and is deeply grateful for the many years of service she has dedicated to Missouri Valley community. Currently seeking a new executive director to join the team as soon as possible, allowing for the transition period to benefit from Janie's experience. If you're interested in reviewing the job description, please visit Missouri Valley Chamber of Commerce website, missourivalleychamber.org, or reach out directly to Kathy Jones, president, at 402-250-4948. The Washington County Extension Board is currently accepting board members applications for positions starting January 2027. Extension board members are appointed by the Washington County Board of Supervisors and serve as part of the county government. Applications must be registered voters and residents of Washington County willing to serve a three-year term with a possibility of re-election to one additional three-year term. For more information or to apply, visit Washington County website, call the Extension Office 402-426-9455 or email Jordan Luxa, jordan.luxa@unl.edu. For tonight, we have football around the area. Arlington football is going to be hosting Wahoo. Blair football is going to be hosting Beatrice. Fort Calhoun football will be hosting Concordia. Takema Herman football will be at Twin River. Missouri Valley football will be going to Underwood. However, that game, due to flooding, has been moved to Iowa Western. That's a look at news brought to us by Blair's Memorial Community Hospital, serving Blair, Fort Calhoun, and Takema. For Blair Radio News, I'm Kelly Johnson.

Sunny sky after feels like a long time with rain, but we got through it and we got through it together. Taking a look at that forecast for today's sunshine and a high around 66, warming up into the weekend into 70s and to next week. Detailed look at the forecast coming up in a little bit. Also, we'll keep you in the know of events and activities that are happening around us. For example, Friday, that means Friday night football. And area football that is happening, for example, Arlington. They're going to be hosting Wahoo. That's going to be a great game over there. Blair right here facing off against Beatrice. And we'll bring that to you on BSDN Live. For Calhoun football, they're hosting Concordia. Tecama Herman football will be traveling to Twin River. And then for those going over for Missouri Valley football versus Underwood, well, it's going to be on the road, but not at Underwood, everybody. Now, they're moving it over to the Iowa Western football stadium. And so, again, that way you don't want to end up at the wrong place because of flooding issues. So, again, that is what's happening there. Getting into the weekend, Arlington volleyball will be at Raymond Central. Arlington girls golf is at Oakland Golf Club. Blair volleyball will be at Thomas Jefferson Tournament. That's coming up again tomorrow. Blair's girls golf will be at Oakland Golf Club. Fort Calhoun volleyball will be hosting the invite. Fort Calhoun softball will be at UTAN Mead. Fort Calhoun girls and golf will be at Oakland Golf Club. Tecama Herman volleyball will be at Raymond Central. Missouri Valley volleyball at Thomas Jefferson. At Missouri Valley girls swimming and diving will be at Sioux City West. So that's the weekend ahead for area sports. We'll keep you informed of everything else as well in a little bit. Just keep listening. 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

0: 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Tonight will be mostly clear with a low around 47. Tomorrow will be sunny with a high near 68, and later that night will be mostly clear with a low around 54. Sunday will be sunny with a high near 67. 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That's the latest weather here on the Blair Radio 94.7 FM weather.
1: Today's good news comes from Colossians 1:13-14. He has delivered us from the dominion of darkness and transferred us into the kingdom of his beloved Son, in whom we have redemption, the forgiveness of sins.

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1: 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Tonight will be mostly clear with a low around 47. Tomorrow will be sunny with a high near 68, and later that night will be mostly clear with a low around 54. Sunday will be sunny with a high near 67. 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
2: 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A Blair connection to an incredible life-saving story received from the city of Blair. They say they're proud to share the story from Lincoln Fire and Rescue, highlighting Cody Madsen and his daughter, Adeline, who were in the right place at the right time and were ready to act. Cody, a fire apparatus operator with Lincoln Fire and Rescue Engine Number 2, is originally from Blair and still has family in our community. While off duty and driving with his daughter, the two noticed a vehicle pulled to the side of the road. Cody quickly recognized the driver. Stanley was in cardiac arrest. Pulling him from the vehicle, immediately began hands-on-only CPR. Their awareness, quick thinking, and willingness to stop helped play a role in giving Stanley a second chance at life. Congratulations to Cody and Adeline on an amazing job. Blair is proud to have you as a connection of these two lifesavers. Stories like this also are a powerful reminder that you don't have to be on duty to make a difference. Learning CPR and being willing to act can save a life. Download the Pulse Point Respond app today and consider becoming part of the next survival story in our community. Every second matters. Every set of hands can make a difference. The Washington County Food Pantry at Joseph's Cote is preparing for a busy holiday season, and they need your help now. 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Blair Radio and its related programs, Blair Healing Rooms, Kindness Kits, Eastgate Sports, and Just the Facts are asking you to help fill the vault to benefit the food pantry. While you're shopping for your family, please consider pick up an extra item or two or to support neighbors who are struggling to put food on the table. Most needed items include canned vegetables, canned meats, rice-a-roni, hamburger helper, macaroni and cheese, peanut butter and jelly, bottled water, tuna, rice, pasta, cheese soups, oatmeal. Drop-off donations to the vault located at 310 Eastgate Drive in Blair, Monday, Tuesdays from 10 a.m. to 4 p.m., Wednesdays, Thursday, 10 a.m. to 7 p.m., Fridays and Saturdays, noon to 7 p.m. If you prefer to give money, monetary donations to the Washington County Food Pantry are gratefully accepted and allow the purchase of items directly from the Food Bank of the Heartland. Fill the vault for Washington County Food Pantry is officially running through the month of October, but the pantry's need continues year-round. For more information and updates, visit BlairRadio.com. Thank you for helping neighbors in need. Extra items make an impact. Jeannie Wertman, the Missouri Valley Chamber of Commerce Executive Director, will retire at the end of 2026, and this will be the end of an eight-year role. The Chamber Board has posted our esteemed Chamber Executive Director will be retiring at the end of the year. We're delighted for her as she begins a new chapter and is deeply grateful for the many years of service she has dedicated to Missouri Valley community. Currently seeking a new executive director to join the team as soon as possible, allowing for the transition period to benefit from Janie's experience. If you're interested in reviewing the job description, please visit Missouri Valley Chamber of Commerce website, missourivalleychamber.org, or reach out directly to Kathy Jones, president, at 402-250-4948. The Washington County Extension Board is currently accepting board members' applications for positions starting January 2027. Extension board members are appointed by the Washington County Board of Supervisors and serve as part of the county government. Applications must be registered voters and residents of Washington County willing to serve a three-year term with a possibility of re-election to one additional three-year term. For more information or to apply, visit Washington County website, call the Extension Office 402-426-9455 or email Jordan Luxa, jordan.luxa@unl.edu. For tonight, we have football around the area. Arlington football is going to be hosting Wahoo. Blair football is going to be hosting Beatrice. Fort Calhoun football will be hosting Concordia. Takema Herman football will be at Twin River. Missouri Valley football will be going to Underwood. However, that game, due to flooding, has been moved to Iowa Western. That's a look at news brought to us by Blair's Memorial Community Hospital, serving Blair, Fort Calhoun, and Takema. For Blair Radio News, I'm Kelly Johnson. I was down, but now I'm up. Yeah.

Up and down the streets of a no-name town, me and her, the wind is down, 35's rolling on the ground, loving every minute. Skull peach in the side of the door, coke cans rolling on the floor, no one ever wanted nothing more. Yeah, I was livin'.

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Tonight will be mostly clear with a low around 47. Tomorrow will be sunny with a high near 68, and later that night will be mostly clear with a low around 54. Sunday will be sunny with a high near 67. 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
1: Blair Radio 94.7 FM weather, brought to you by National Land Realty. Tonight will be mostly clear with a low around 47. Tomorrow will be sunny with a high near 68, and later that night will be mostly clear with a low around 54. Sunday will be sunny with a high near 67. 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That's the latest weather here on the Blair Radio 94.7 FM weather.
2: 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A Blair connection to an incredible life-saving story received from the city of Blair. They say they're proud to share the story from Lincoln Fire and Rescue, highlighting Cody Madsen and his daughter, Adeline, who were in the right place at the right time and were ready to act. Cody, a fire apparatus operator with Lincoln Fire and Rescue Engine Number 2, is originally from Blair and still has family in our community. While off duty and driving with his daughter, the two noticed a vehicle pulled to the side of the road. Cody quickly recognized the driver. Stanley was in cardiac arrest. Pulling him from the vehicle, immediately began hands-on only CPR. Their awareness, quick thinking, and willingness to stop helped play a role in giving Stanley a second chance at life. Congratulations to Cody and Adeline on an amazing job. Blair is proud to have you as a connection of these two lifesavers. Stories like this also are a powerful reminder that you don't have to be on duty to make a difference. Learning CPR and being willing to act can save a life. Download the Pulse Point Respond app today and consider becoming part of the next survival story in our community. Every second matters. Every set of hands can make a difference. The Washington County Food Pantry at Joseph's Cote is preparing for a busy holiday season, and they need your help now. Needs increase this time of year, and you don't have to wait until December to help make a difference for family in our community during October. Blair Radio and its related programs, Blair Healing Rooms, Kindness Kits, Eastgate Sports, and Just the Facts are asking you to help fill the vault to benefit the food pantry. While you're shopping for your family, please consider pick up an extra item or two or to support neighbors who are struggling to put food on the table. Most needed items include canned vegetables, canned meats, rice-a-roni, hamburger helper, macaroni and cheese, peanut butter and jelly, bottled water, tuna, rice, pasta, cheese soups, oatmeal. Drop-off donations, the vault located at 310 Eastgate Drive in Blair, Monday, Tuesdays from 10 a.m. to 4 p.m., Wednesdays, Thursday, 10 a.m. to 7 p.m., Fridays and Saturdays, noon to 7 p.m. If you prefer to give money, monetary donations to the Washington County Food Pantry are gratefully accepted and allow the purchase of items directly from the Food Bank of the Heartland. Fill the vault for Washington County Food Pantry is officially running through the month of October, but the pantry's need continues year-round. For more information and updates, visit BlairRadio.com. Thank you for helping neighbors in need. Extra items make an impact. Jeannie Wertman, the Missouri Valley Chamber of Commerce Executive Director, will retire at the end of 2026, and this will be the end of an eight-year in the role. The Chamber Board has posted our esteemed Chamber Executive Director will be retiring at the end of the year. We're delighted for her as she begins a new chapter and is deeply grateful for the many years of service she has dedicated to Missouri Valley community. Currently seeking a new executive director to join the team as soon as possible, allowing for the transition period to benefit from Janie's experience. If you're interested in reviewing the job description, please visit Missouri Valley Chamber of Commerce website, missourivalleychamber.org, or reach out directly to Kathy Jones, president, at 402-250-4948. The Washington County Extension Board is currently accepting board members' applications for positions starting January 2027. Extension board members are appointed by the Washington County Board of Supervisors and serve as part of the county government. Applications must be registered voters and residents of Washington County willing to serve a three-year term with a possibility of re-election to one additional three-year term. For more information or to apply, visit Washington County website, call the Extension Office 402-426-9455 or email Jordan Luxa, jordan.luxa@unl.edu. For tonight, we have football around the area. Arlington football is going to be hosting Wahoo. Blair football is going to be hosting Beatrice. Fort Calhoun football will be hosting Concordia. Takema Herman football will be at Twin River. Missouri Valley football will be going to Underwood. However, that game, due to flooding, has been moved to Iowa Western. It's now time to take a look at life changes. Emma Claire Jensen was born November 13, 1934, and passed away September 11, 2026, at the age of 91. Graveside services will be held Saturday, October 17, 10 a.m. at St. John's Lutheran Cemetery, Dawson County, Nebraska. Ann Anderson was born October 11, 1952, passed away September 29th at the age of 73. Memorial services will be held Friday, October 9th at 1 p.m. at Campbell Amon Funeral Home in Blair. Celebration of Life will follow the memorial service at the depot in Lyons Park. Jeremy J. D. Smith, age 41, of Fort Calhoun, was born October 29, 1984, Mesa, Arizona, passed away September 29th in Omaha. Celebration of Life service is pending. 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For Blair Radio News, I'm Kelly Johnson.

Here's what's happening in the Blair Area Faith Community. On Saturday, October 3rd, the Blair First United Methodist Church will be having a pet blessing at 9:30 a.m. All pets, great and small, are welcome. Sunday, October 4th, Christ Lutheran Church will host their monthly dinner and a movie beginning at 5 p.m. The meal theme is picnic, potluck style. Feel free to bring a dish to share. The movie will be Selfie Dad. Arlington Community Church at 4th and Elm is holding their 18th annual Fall Festival on Sunday, October 4th from 9 a.m. to 3 p.m. Worship will be at 10 a.m. There'll also be food and pie garden, car show, craft show, music, bounce houses, and more. Community Prayer Network is coming up Monday, October 5th at 7 p.m. at 310 Eastgate Drive, Blair. It's time for prayer for our community, nation, and world. All are welcome. Clergy Appreciation Day is coming up on Sunday, October 11th. Plan to do something nice for the pastor priest. Let them know they are appreciated. Missouri River Area Women's Connection will meet Tuesday, October 13th, 6:30 p.m. at Christ Lutheran Church, formerly the Dana Campus, in Blair. All area women from Nebraska and Iowa are invited. Kate Bumgart will speak about bookkeeping, and former missionary Cindy Curran will share What If. Dinner is served. Tickets are $12 at the door. Reserve by calling Tricia at 402-426-7068. The final women's worship night of the year at Nelson Produce Farm will be October 13th at 7 p.m. Save the date. Kennard Guard Grace United Methodist Harvest Dinner is happening Sunday, October 18th from 11 a.m. to 1 p.m. You can let the public know about your church event right here in the Blair Radio Church Community Calendar. There is no cost. 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

0: The Blair Radio 94.7 FM weather, brought to you by National Land Realty. Tonight will be mostly clear with a low around 47. Tomorrow will be sunny with a high near 68, and later that night will be mostly clear with a low around 54. Sunday will be sunny with a high near 67. 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
1: Today's good news comes from Colossians 1:13-14. He has delivered us from the dominion of darkness and transferred us into the kingdom of his beloved Son, in whom we have redemption, the forgiveness of sins.
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0: here's what's happening in our area. Stand Down for Veterans event is coming up today from 10 a.m. to 2 p.m. at the Fraternal Order of Eagles 200 located at 649 North Main Street in Fremont. There'll be a free lunch, hygiene supplies, housing resources, job assistance, and local VSOs. 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Fort Atkinson and Fort Calhoun will be having the last Living History Weekend of the year. That's this weekend, October 3rd and 4th. The Blair First UNMC will do a pet blessing at 9:30 a.m. on Saturday, October 3rd. All pets, great and small, are welcome. The Harvest Fest Craft Fair will run from 9 a.m. to 2 p.m. on Saturday, October 3rd at the Fraternal Order of Eagles 3876, located at 118 South 5th in Missouri Valley. 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The Blair Volunteer Fire Department will host their 56th annual pancake breakfast and open house on Sunday, October 4th, from 7 a.m. to 12:30 p.m. at the South Fire Station. They'll be fun for the whole family. Come see the equipment displays, fire and medical apparatus, helicopter, Smokey the Bear, and other mascots. Flu shots will be available, door prizes, and goodie bags for the kids. Free will donation gladly accepted. The 18th Annual Fall Festival will be held Sunday, October 4th from 9 a.m. to 3 p.m. at the Arlington Community Church located at 4th and Elm. Worship will begin at 10 a.m. with car show, craft show, music, bounce houses, and food and pie garden. There's something for everyone. Car show awards will be at 3:30 p.m. Those are a few of the happenings in our area. 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
1: 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Tonight will be mostly clear with a low around 47. Tomorrow will be sunny with a high near 68, and later that night will be mostly clear with a low around 54. Sunday will be sunny with a high near 67. 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
2: 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A Blair connection to an incredible life-saving story received from the city of Blair. They say they're proud to share the story from Lincoln Fire and Rescue, highlighting Cody Madsen and his daughter, Adeline, who were in the right place at the right time and were ready to act. Cody, a fire apparatus operator with Lincoln Fire and Rescue Engine Number 2, is originally from Blair and still has family in our community. While off duty and driving with his daughter, the two noticed a vehicle pulled to the side of the road. Cody quickly recognized the driver. Stanley was in cardiac arrest. Pulling him from the vehicle, immediately began hands-on-only CPR. Their awareness, quick thinking, and willingness to stop helped play a role in giving Stanley a second chance at life. Congratulations to Cody and Adeline on an amazing job. Blair is proud to have you as a connection of these two lifesavers. Stories like this also are a powerful reminder that you don't have to be on duty to make a difference. Learning CPR and being willing to act can save a life. Download the Pulse Point Respond app today and consider becoming part of the next survival story in our community. Every second matters. Every set of hands can make a difference. The Washington County Food Pantry at Joseph's Cote is preparing for a busy holiday season, and they need your help now. Needs increase this time of year, and you don't have to wait until December to help make a difference for family in our community during October. Blair Radio and its related programs, Blair Healing Rooms, Kindness Kits, Eastgate Sports, and Just the Facts are asking you to help fill the vault to benefit the food pantry. While you're shopping for your family, please consider pick up an extra item or two, or to support neighbors who are struggling to put food on the table. Most needed items include canned vegetables, canned meats, rice-a-roni, hamburger helper, macaroni and cheese, peanut butter and jelly, bottled water, tuna, rice, pasta, cheese soups, oatmeal. Drop-off donations to the vault located at 310 Eastgate Drive in Blair, Monday, Tuesdays from 10 a.m. to 4 p.m., Wednesdays, Thursday, 10 a.m. to 7 p.m., Fridays and Saturdays, noon to 7 p.m. If you prefer to give money, monetary donations to the Washington County Food Pantry are gratefully accepted and allow the purchase of items directly from the Food Bank of the Heartland. Fill the vault for Washington County Food Pantry is officially running through the month of October, but the pantry's need continues year-round. For more information and updates, visit BlairRadio.com. Thank you for helping neighbors in need. Extra items make an impact. Jeannie Wertman, the Missouri Valley Chamber of Commerce Executive Director, will retire at the end of 2026, and this will be the end of an eight-year in the role. The Chamber Board has posted our esteemed Chamber Executive Director will be retiring at the end of the year. We're delighted for her as she begins a new chapter and is deeply grateful for the many years of service she has dedicated to Missouri Valley community. Currently seeking a new executive director to join the team as soon as possible, allowing for the transition period to benefit from Janie's experience. If you're interested in reviewing the job description, please visit Missouri Valley Chamber of Commerce website, missourivalleychamber.org, or reach out directly to Kathy Jones, president, at 402-250-4948. The Washington County Extension Board is currently accepting board members applications for positions starting January 2027. Extension board members are appointed by the Washington County Board of Supervisors and serve as part of the county government. Applications must be registered voters and residents of Washington County willing to serve a three-year term with a possibility of re-election to one additional three-year term. For more information or to apply, visit Washington County website, call the Extension Office 402-426-9455 or email Jordan Luxa, jordan.luxa@unl.edu. For tonight, we have football around the area. Arlington football is going to be hosting Wahoo. Blair football is going to be hosting Beatrice. Fort Calhoun football will be hosting Concordia. Takema Herman football will be at Twin River. Missouri Valley football will be going to Underwood. However, that game, due to flooding, has been moved to Iowa Western. That's a look at news brought to us by Blair's Memorial Community Hospital, serving Blair, Fort Calhoun, and Takema. For Blair Radio News, I'm Kelly Johnson.
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0: The Blair Radio 94.7 FM weather, brought to you by National Land Realty. Tonight will be mostly clear with a low around 47. Tomorrow will be sunny with a high near 68, and later that night will be mostly clear with a low around 54. Sunday will be sunny with a high near 67. 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